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1: Well, I pulled out of Pittsburgh, rolling down that eastern seaboard.

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Well, they gave me some beans for my last meal. 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But nobody asked me how I feel. 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Well, I sent for the governor and the whole darn bunch.

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But I got out safe in my duck head overalls. 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

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I work for the state. I'm a sergeant out in Perrinville, barracks number 8. I've always done an honest job, honest as I could. Got a brother named Frankie. 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Well, ever since we were young kids, it's been the same come down. I'd get a call on the short wave, Frankie's in trouble downtown. Well, if it was any other man,

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And the beer I had for breakfast wasn't bad, so I had one more for dessert.

the trains, feeling nearly faded as my jeans. Bobby thumbed a diesel down just before it rained.